0: To jest Radio Złote Przeboje.
1: One ticket, please. Loud and clear, everybody's here. Hey, what's going on, man? Yeah, she's at home. Yeah, she

says, oh, wrong number, sorry to waste your time. And I think to myself, why now? Why me? Why?

To jest radio Złote Przeboje. Ooh, hey, hey. Oh, what we're living in. Let me tell you.